0: music.
1: Turning on the TV, a man dressed in black says the tensions and waters are rising.

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1: My girl just caught me.
2: You made her catch you?
1: I don't know how I let this happen.
2: With who?
1: 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I don't know what to do.
2: Say what?

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1: Cue Music.